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Upcoming shows include LP, Tuve Lou, Liz Phair, and Slater Kinney, All Time Low, Three Sacred Souls, and many more.

Do you ever feel this way? Starflyer 59, Andrew Gill, nicely helping us span the original shoegaze movement and the present. Starflyer 59, still going strong. Greg, I played this next band I'm going to highlight for the first time last year as a buried treasure, Greg, Los Mundos from Monterrey, Mexico. Their original self-titled debut had been reissued. That's how I discovered them. But talk about prolific, as Andrew was talking about with Starflyer 59. There are more than a dozen Los Mundos releases since 2011. It's a prolific band that started out as a duo, Luis Angel Martínez.

Good morning, I'm Monica Sandreski. It's 7:19, and you're listening to North Country Public Radio. Glad you could come along with me this morning. Stick around. We'll get news headlines coming your way from around the North Country. That's just ahead at 7:31. 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And from Kinney Drugs, whose pharmacists administer shingles vaccines for those age 50 and older. KinneyDrugs.com.

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1: This is Bird Note. Nothing says summer like a day at the beach. Whether you're lounging by a lake or enjoying a seaside vacation,

music is one of those careers that people dream of, but the reality can be tough. In today's North Country at Work story, how a surprise twist allowed one singer to make music full-time. Anna Williams-Bergen has this story from Jefferson County.

0: More than three-quarters of all wildfires in the U.S. are caused by people, including recent big fires in Nevada and Washington State.
1: There are more people living in fire-prone landscapes every year, and every one of those people is a potential ignition source.
0: I'm Elsa Chang, why humans are the primary source of wildfires, on All Things Considered from NPR News.
2: 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It's 19 minutes after 1 o'clock. Thanks for tuning in to Here and Now this afternoon. I'm Sarah Escafita McGuire. We've got a brand new music show starting Monday, September 7th. Join Ethan Shanty for Mixtape. 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That's Mixtape with Ethan Shanty starting Monday, September 6th, September 7th, only here on NCPR.